good, but you look so much better on me. On me. 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On me. You look good, but you look so much better on me.

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1: 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I had to know, where does it go? Like birds that fly into the sun, I had to run.

right by candlelight. I find insight, fundamental movement. 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I can't get no sleep.